the vocalist Tourney Sutton has gotten us into the third and last hour of this evening's Dinner Jazz Show. Music from her album called Dancing in the Dark is what you heard. The tune was Only the Lonely. Now, the players, including piano player Christian Jacob, along with Trey Henry and Ray Brinker. I'm John Devenish with that track of music. We're now in the last hour of this evening's Dinner Jazz program, this holiday Monday evening edition of the show. Man, the hours are just disappearing. I know. It's going to be okay. Lots of music left on Dinner Jazz for you right through until 9 o'clock. Stick around with me. Let me tell you about some highlights for you to listen out for. In this last hour, we're going to hear from Herbie Hancock with some music by Ellington, DeLange, and Mills. Also in the hour, some Sonny Rollins out of 1964, and we will hear from the bass player, Canadian player, Neil Swainson. Right now, though, this is Ben Webster with some music that dates back to 1956. This is a tune by Ann Ronell. It's Webster with Ralph Burns conducting the strings, Teddy Wilson's at the piano, Louis Belson on drums, and also Wendell Marshall in the band. From a recording called Music with Feeling, here's Ben Webster now. From Jazz FM 91, this is Willow, Weep for Me.

0: That's the tune Solitude here on Dinner Jazz. Herbie Hancock with that. A track coming from River the Joni Letters. Track featuring Hancock with Vinnie Colaiuta, bass player Dave Holland, Wayne Shorter, and Lionel Lowacki. That music by Ellington, DeLange, and Mills. Music just in front of that, we heard from Ben Webster with Willow Weep For Me. That coming from Music With Feeling, the track recorded in 1956. That tune's by Ann Rennell, the orchestra conducted by Ralph Burns, Teddy Wilson at the piano, drummer Louis Belson in there, also Wendell Marshall. We'll take a short break here on Dinner Jazz. Step aside for just a couple of moments. Now, coming up ahead, we will go back in time, this time to 1964. Now, that's the year that the standard Sonny Rollins was recorded in that album. We're going to hear some music by Guy Wood and Robert Mellon. It's Sonny Rollins. We're going to hear from Herbie Hancock again, along with Bob Cranshaw and Mickey Roker. The tune that is just ahead is My One and Only Love, and that's next. But first, won't you please listen to these?
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The name of that tune is At the End of the Day, and we heard Canadian bass player Neil Swainson leading the band with that tune here on Dinner Jazz. Music from Neil's album called Here for a While. It was recorded out in Vancouver, and that was done back in 2024. Neil with Rini Rosnes at the piano, Quincy Davis, Steve Davis, Kelly Jefferson, and Brad Turner. Music just before that, was Sonny Rollins taking us back in time to the year 1964. The year that Rollins recorded the album called The Standard Sonny Rollins, we heard My One and Only Love, that tune by Guy Wood and Robert Mellon. Rollins with Herbie Hancock, Bob Cranshaw, and Mickey Roker. Some Blossom Deary now on Dinner Jazz, music from a self-titled album of hers, recorded by the singer back in 1956. This is Deary with Herb Ellis, Ray Brown, and Papa Joe Jones. I like this tune from Jazz FM 91. This is I Won't Dance.

0: You're listening to Dinner Jazz from Jazz FM 91. You know, we got to hear from Herb Ellis and Ray Brown in both of those tracks in this last set. Heard from Oscar Peterson, and that was Stormy Weather. Oscar Peterson plays the Harold Arlen Songbook is the name of the album. That music by Arlen with lyrics when it's the song by Ted Koller. As I mentioned, Oscar Peterson with Herb Ellis, Ed Thigpen, and Ray Brown. Music making in before that, Blossom Dearie was with Herb Ellis and Ray Brown, and also Papa Joe Jones, her Blossom Dearie out of 1956 with I Won't Dance. Here's Canadian vocalist Emily Claire Barlow now on Dinner Jazz with a track from a recording of hers that's called The Very Thought of You. The players include the drummer Mark Kelso, Rich Walker's in here, Kieran Overs, and with Nancy Walker at the piano, Kevin Turcotte, Kelly Jefferson, Mike Murley, Bill McBurney, and a string ensemble including Trujurica. All fantastic players in the band. Let's listen to Emily Claire Barlow now from Jazz FM 91. This is Pennies from Heaven.
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0: As we close in now and time to wrap things up for tonight's Dinner Jazz show, let me say thank you to some people who recently made donations to support listener-supported Jazz FM 91 from Mississauga, Ontario. Thank you to Liliana Juknievics from Oromadanti. Let me say thank you to Stephen Crawford and Nora Hoyer from right here in the city of Toronto. Thank you to Margaret V. Simmons and Robert Brody from Thornhill. Thank you to Reed Rusunik from Kitchener, Ontario. Thank you to Catherine Banks and from Ajax. Thank you to Jennifer E. Schroeder from Coburg, Ontario. Thank you to Nancy Germain and from Oshawa. Thank you to Jane Matthews. Thank you all for your support of listener-supported Jazz FM 91. We heard from the bass player Nels Horning Orsted Peterson, who was leading the band, music from a recording called Friends Forever in Memory of Kenny Drew. The tune was Kenny. The tune in the album celebrating the late piano player Kenny Drew, that was Nels Henning Orsted Peterson, along with Rini Rosnes and Johannes Johansson. Music making ahead of that, we heard from Emily Claire Barlow, her the Canadian vocalist, with Pennies from Heaven. That's from Emily Claire's album that's called The Very Thought of You. I'm John Devenish, and it is just about time for me to go now. I want to thank you for sharing your evening with me and with Dinner Jazz. Some sweet musical moments away from the stuff of a day and these moments and hours that we're counting down until back to normal. You need to tune in again. Dinner Jazz runs regularly, Mondays through Fridays in the evenings, from 6 until 9 o'clock. It's easy to find me to say hello. I'm at johnatjazz.fm. 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My thanks to Jelani Watson and Glenn Knight for programming and production of Dinner Jazz. Stay tuned following the show tonight. It's Joe's Jazz, hosted by my good friend Joe Seeley. And now, these words spoken by Maya Angelou, and these are for you. People will forget what you said. People will forget what you did. But people will never forget how you made them feel. You have a good night now.
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I'm going to start off tonight's show with a tune by Jamaica's Monty Alexander's Grammy-nominated CD, Harlem Kingston Express Volume 2. Let's have a listen to a tune he calls Hurricane Come and Gone on Jazz FM 91.

Hurricane Come and Gone, Monty Alexander from his Harlem Kingston Express Volume 2 album from the year 2014. Monty Alexander was the pianist, and he also played all the related keyboard instruments. You're listening to Joe's Jazz on Jazz FM 91. Up next, I'm going to play a track by the new Gary Burton Quartet. From their album entitled Common Ground, let's have a listen to a tune that asks the musical question, did you get it, on Jazz FM 91.

Feeling Good, Elizabeth Shepherd from her Juno-nominated Rewind CD of the year 2012. Elizabeth Shepherd, fine vocalist and songwriter. You're listening to Joe's Jazz on Jazz FM 91. Right now, I'm going to play something by legendary vibraphonist Milt Jackson. In 1974, he released a fine album featuring flautist Hubert Laws and a number of wonderful musicians. The album is entitled Goodbye, and from it, we're going to listen to a tune called Old Devil Moon on Jazz FM 91.

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You Never Told Me, Mike Stern from his All Over the Place album of the year 2012. Mike Stern, wonderful guitarist and composer and band leader. He does it all. You're listening to Joe's Jazz on Jazz FM 91. Multi-reed player Mike Murley is one heck of a fine musician who manages to keep himself busy teaching, touring, recording some real fine music. In 2010, he released a CD called Still Rollin', and we're going to listen to Mike and group playing the title tune on Jazz FM 91.

Claire's Closet, Yellow Jackets, the album Life Cycle from the year 2008. That particular track featured Russell Ferranti on piano with Bob Mincer on bass clarinet. You're listening to Joe's Jazz on Jazz FM 91. I'm Joe Seeley. Here's a lively offering by a group that got together in Buffalo, New York over 3 decades ago. From their 2009 album, Down the Wire, here is Spyro Gyra with a tune called La Zona Rosa on Jazz FM 91.

Upstairs by a Chinese Lamp. Billy Childs from his Reimagining Laura Nyro album of the year 2014. Billy Childs was on piano and responsible for all those beautiful orchestral arrangements, and that track featured Esperanza Spalding as a vocalist, with Wayne Shorter on sax and Brad Turner on trumpet. Well, that about wraps up tonight's show. You've been listening to Joe's Jazz on Jazz FM 91. I'm Joe Seeley, and I want to thank you for listening.

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0: I'm John Pizzarelli.
1: I'm Jessica Malasky.
0: And we opened with Frank Sinatra.
1: Singing Blue Skies.
0: Yes.
1: Might as well enjoy it while we can.
0: That's right.
1: Coming up. So you're back from the West Coast?
0: As of this airing, I will have returned from the West Coast.
1: And we're at the Carlisle in November. Very exciting.
0: And I got a whole bunch of things that I put in there. I got some wild Broadway kinds of things. Got a little Jessica Malasky.
1: You're kidding me.
0: And I have a whole a boatload of songs, of Pizzarelli family songs.
1: All right.
0: So
1: so what are you going to start with then?
0: I'm going to play Jessica Malasky singing Help Me from her Joni Mitchell record.
1: Oh, that's nice.
0: There you go. Jessica Malasky on Radio Deluxe.

0: Jessica Malasky and Help Me, a Joni Mitchell composition. And it's a, one of my favorite records, Portraits of Joni. And it's got a great record cover and it's got great music. It covers all the
1: Maddie Pizzarelli singing vocals, some vocals on that.
0: Yes.
1: Is she on guitar in there? Maybe?
0: I don't know if she was on that one. But she is, I think, on the one you want to play.
1: Yeah, this was a dream I had. This record came out of, we did an American Songbook series at Lincoln Center. I had a dream. Maddie had never walked on a stage before, that she would sing this song with me, because Joni Mitchell wrote the song about giving her child up for adoption. And Maddie just picked up the guitar and started playing it, and we just started singing, and I thought, well, that's something. So we recorded it. This is Maddie Pizzarelli, who now works in television, the most musical person working in television today.
0: And so Little Green, Jessica Malasky, and Madeline Pizzarelli from Portraits of Joni on Radio Deluxe.

0: from Portraits of Joni. That was a little Portraits of Joni double play.
1: We don't really know how Maddie knew how to play the guitar. When I had a Joni Mitchell songbook, and you know, all of a sudden one day I saw it on her bed when she was in high school, and then you would walk in and all the guitars were tuned to an alternate tuning.
0: Yeah, she figured it out right away.
1: So she spoke the language of Joni since she was a little kid.
0: Well, that Little Green is such a powerful piece. It's such a, and the way you guys do it is so wonderful. It's just, and it was fun to watch you do it in the studio too, with your headphones and all at work and making music. It's fantastic. So let's take a short pause. And I have a song I'm going to play after the break. So we heard
1: That's
0: you.
1: That's a good thing because it's a music show.
0: Well, we heard you, then we heard you and Madeline, and after the break, we're going to hear Madeline. How about that?
1: Oh, wow.
0: So stay with us. This is Radio Deluxe.
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0: Segment two from high atop Lexington Avenue began with Disintegration Nation. That's Madeline Pizzarelli playing her guitar and singing. I wanted to play it, and I did.
1: You can.
0: Yeah, you have it. If you want to know more about this program, and I'm sure now you're totally confused, we are on in over 60-some-odd cities around the U.S. and Canada, and I think even Australia. You can hear this show anytime, the show being called Radio Deluxe, at mixcloud.com. If you want to know, there's even a Facebook fan page called Radio Deluxe with John Pizzarelli that has over 6,000 members.
1: I know, and they all are friends now. Yeah. Over the course of all the shows that we've done on Thursday nights on Facebook.
0: And we'll be, now that we're into September, we will be able to do some Thursday nights. So if you go to John Pizzarelli Facebook Live on Thursday, it'll pop up John Pizzarelli official page, a little concerts that I've been doing, these little request programs. They've been very successful. What have you got there, Jessica?
1: Well, since you were playing my records, I'm going to play one of yours. This is you with George Shearing. How about that?
0: Not bad. Well, we recorded that record in 2001, October of 21, 11, 12, 13, or 12, 13.
1: Because I remember it was right after September 11th, and it was weird to go back, you know, into the studio and be in Midtown and all that stuff. Right?
0: Oh, it was, you know, yeah. I think Don Thompson, who would have played Vibes, stayed back in Canada and didn't come down. I mean, nobody knew what, you know, everybody was... reticent be the word to travel.
1: Reluctant, yes. Anyway, I love this cut. It's called Lemon Twist.
0: And Bobby Troup's own.
1: Yep, and this is you and Mr. George Shearing
0: on Radio Deluxe.

0: Lemon Twist, written by Bobby Troup, is performed by John Pizzarelli with the George Shearing Quintet.
1: People request that song from you a lot, don't they?
0: It's one of the very popular records that I've made, along with Rhode Island and I Like Jersey Best.
1: And I thought about you.
0: Yes. Can I move along?
1: Mm-hmm.
0: I have a beautiful record of Bobby Short singing Love is a Dancing Thing.
1: Oh, I love this song.
0: Which I believe is Schwartz and Dietz. And I found it, and I have a number of Schwartz and Arthur Schwartz melodies with different lyric writers, so we'll hear some of these throughout the program. But this song in particular is so beautiful. So Bobby Short and Love is a Dancing Thing on Radio Deluxe.

0: That's Bobby Short, and Love is a Dancing Thing. You know, the other beautiful thing about that record for me is a man sitting down at the piano and impeccably playing a song, and it's totally heard on every level. It's just brilliant what he does at that piano.
1: When you watch footage of him at the Carlisle, you can understand why he was so popular, because I don't know how to put it, but there's such a generosity of spirit. He's so present, and he's making them have an experience. He's so in it, I guess is the word.
0: Yeah.
1: And playing and singing is just so organic.
0: And Love is a Dancing Thing. We're not talking about
1: yeah.
0: Dancing in the Dark. You know, this is a song that, you know, if this is a song that people don't know and you don't deliver it right, people aren't going to care about it. But yeah. There's a way that he, like you're saying, he lays that out there for you in such a beautiful way that you're, you know, it's an entrancing thing, as he says in the song. So I just thought you would like that.
1: Dancing, entrancing.
0: Yes. What would you like to hear, or what would you like to play? You being Jessica Malasky and I being John Pizzarelli.
1: I don't know. Do you have something swinging?
0: Yes, I do. I'm throughout the program also some songs associated with my family. You know, everybody had a song. My Aunt Lynn, who just passed away, had a song. We're going to play a song for her a little later on. But I thought in the meantime, Les Paul and Mary Ford would sing Bye Bye Blues for us.
1: That was at Christmas. There were little songbooks that were passed out, right?
0: Yep.
1: And everybody would, after dinner, would sit in the living room. Could be, what, I don't know, 20 people. And they'd sing all the songs, and Bye Bye Blues being the big one.
0: Yeah, all this began on Sundays at Aunt Lynn's father's house. His name is Peter Dominic. And Aunt Honey would make the pasta, and they'd have everybody at that table, and the kids were locked in the basement around a couple of
1: folding
0: jars
1: tape.
0: Of orange soda and some rigatoni. All very delicious. And then we'd all gather, and these were the songs that were played. So here is Les Paul and Mary Ford and Bye Bye Blues. And I'll tell you a little story about Les Paul and Mary Ford after we hear them perform on Radio Deluxe.

0: Les Paul and Mary Ford and Bye Bye Blues. Now, what happened was, on one given Sunday, there's a family movie of it, of Les Paul and Mary Ford and Don Costa and Uncle Pete and Uncle Bobby and Bucky, and they're all and they're circling the room, and everybody's swinging, and they're playing guitars, and it's unbelievable. And the next day in the Daily News, Les Paul and Mary Ford to be divorced. And I always thought maybe it was the eggplant.
1: Where is that? Where does that exist?
0: I think it exists at my father's sister's, who just passed away too, Aunt Vera. At her, the family has that.
1: We have to find that.
0: Yeah, we got to get it. This is really amazing.
1: That has to be found.
0: That was at party was at my grandmother's house. Well, let's take a break on that and think about it for a moment. I'm John Pizzarelli, along with
1: Jessica Mulaski
0: on a show called
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1: You're really getting that radio voice down.
0: I'm really.
1: I was going down the, thinking about Noel Coward.
0: Hmm.
1: And he was also a songwriter, among other things.
0: And also got divorced after dinner at Aunt Vera's, which was weird.
1: That's interesting. but here is a wonderful record of Blossom Dearie from Ronnie Scott's. It's called Blossom Time, live at Ronnie Scott's, of her singing a very pensive Mad About the Boy.
0: Blossom
1: which
0: Dearie.
1: Which is a Noel Coward song.
0: Yes, Blossom Dearie on Radio Deluxe.
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0: That is a pensive take on Mad About the Boy by Blossom Deary, a Noel Coward composition.
1: I just came across on YouTube a YouTube tape of Noel Coward singing his own lyrics somewhere of Let's Do It.
0: Oh, wow.
1: I just sent it to you.
0: Oh, wow.
1: I mean, it's very much about, you know, she talks about Luella Parsons and, yeah, you know, and everyone's laughing. So, the references were of the time, but I thought it was really interesting.
0: Oh, wow. I'll check my email.
1: He took, you know, roses off. Yes. quite the
0: I believe he played in Las Vegas for a time, too. It's
1: really
0: amazing. Yeah, there's all
1: with smoking with the cigarette holder and
0: yes,
1: that whole lot from a lost time.
0: Want me to play something?
1: I would.
0: Yes. You know, years ago, I got started at a place called Julio's in Tappan, New York, playing for a singer named Joe Sikowski. He went by the name of Joe Francis. And he had a really cool record collection, and I never forgot the Steve Lawrence, Nelson Riddle record of Love Is Here to Stay. And it's just a fun swinging record, and I think it'll make your day. So here is Steve Lawrence and Nelson Riddle and Love Is Here to Stay. I think it's from an album called A Portrait of Steve Lawrence on Radio Deluxe.

0: Steve Lawrence and Love Is Here to Stay with the Nelson Riddle arrangement. Always love that record. I'm John Pizzarelli. You are?
1: I'm Jessica Malasky.
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0: Segment four from the Deluxe Living Room began with Jimmy Lunsford from the Decca Singles Collection, and that was Margie. Margie was my Uncle Dean's mom, and that we always played Margie. That was her song, because she was named Margie. So there are pictures in my Aunt Lynn's backyard of Margie and Millie, Honey, and Della all sitting together. And they would all just sit together. And when we got the guitars out, everybody would get their songs played. So we're having a number of those songs played today. And Jimmy Lunsford was terrific. He had another hit song called Knock Me a Kiss that I recorded years ago. But I loved his singing style and everything. So
1: that I'm familiar with Jimmy Lunsford.
0: One of the great big bands.

0: And they're a big hit also. Taint What You Do, It's the Way How You Do It.
1: Yeah.
0: And Snooky Young was in that band, and I got to play that song with him in Denver years ago.
1: Snooky
0: Young.
1: Snooky and Bucky.
0: Snooky, Bucky, Slam, Zoot. You pick it. Want me to continue?
1: Yes.
0: Well, we did mention Vera, so we should play Grover and I doing Headed Out to Vera's. So here is a song that I wrote with Grover Kemble, performed live at Birdland, celebrating the idea of going to, if you're headed out to Vera's, make sure she cooks for you on Radio Deluxe.

0: she'll melt your heart with a dessert cart.
1: If you headed out to Vera's, make sure she cooks for you. There's nothing quite like the way she stirs her stew.
0: Stir it up now, Romy. 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
1: Rover Campbell.
2: That's if you're headed out to Vera's, make sure she cooks for you. John Pizzarelli with Grover Kemble. I have to get...
3: That's joy, pure joy.
2: I have to get Grover on one of the Thursday concerts before the end of the year. We keep saying we're going to do it. I have to do that.
3: Your Aunt Vera literally had a pantry that had like... You would go in there and there's like things of flour that we would be at a giant restaurant.
2: Yep.
3: Just waiting.
2: It was a great...
3: Just in case somebody dropped in.
2: That's right. It was a pantry. It was a real
3: I never saw
2: pantry.
3: Anything like it.
2: Yeah.
3: It was in like an old Italian neighborhood in New Jersey, and it was a whole room.
2: Yep.
3: Unbelievable.
2: And there are family tapes that Frank Rainey made of them, and there's one thing, but he was the accordion player, and he said, and you can hear everybody going, hey, happy 1952, and hey, and Vera... And Millie, thanks for making the raviolis today. They were really great. You know, they cooked for, 40 people. But that's what they did.
3: So I got a nice little, I love Nancy Wilson. I was looking, I love this song, and I couldn't find anybody who, this is from Bye Bye Birdie, Got a Lot of Living to Do. Nancy Wilson did a fun version of it.
2: Oh, fantastic. 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
1: I've got a lot of living to do.
0: We got a lot more radio to do. I'm John Pizzarelli. You are
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0: From the genius of Ray Charles, the second half of Radio Deluxe began with It Had to Be You. That's a great record. That whole record is great. That was my father's cousin Robin's song. She was my godmother.
1: You know, I because I got a new hip, I have to go to PT all the time. And my PT guy, he plays like on Pandora. Like he'll do, sometimes he'll do the 70s and sometimes he'll do the 60s. And I'm lying there, you know, doing my thing. And I hear all these records and I think, I know that's Bucky on there.
0: Right.
1: And I was explaining to him, I said, you know, my father-in-law was on all these records. He would just do these record dates. He didn't even remember what he did.
0: Yeah.
1: And then he'd go at night to do the Tonight Show.
0: Right.
1: Show up at the studio, go to another thing, Dion and the Belmonts. But and he said, well, kind of tell me what records he was on. I said, well, he was on Georgia on My Mind.
0: Yeah.
1: I said, you know, when you hear Georgia,
0: boom.
1: That's him. Couldn't believe it.
0: There you go. How about James Taylor singing September Grass?
1: Gotta.
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0: from a record called October Road. That's September Grass, a song written by a man named John Sheldon. He's a friend of James's and got his song on there.
1: It's a beautiful song.
0: I love that song. I think the day that, and that was recorded, well...
1: That was recorded right when you did the Shearing record.
0: Around the same time, all that whole record was made during that year. Mm-hmm. So it's a really fine record that Russ Titelman produced. His birthday just a couple of weeks ago. So anyway, that was James Taylor and September Grass. Here we are at the beginning of September.
1: Are you familiar with Sue Rainey singing?
0: Yes. You got something?
1: Yeah, here's Sue Rainey singing Wrap Your Troubles in Dreams from a record she made called Breathless. I can't speak. I'm breathless.
0: You're breathless. Sue Rainey and Wrap Your Troubles in Dreams on Radio Deluxe.

0: That's a great record.
1: She was an L.A. person.
0: Yeah, Sue Rainey.
1: She was signed to Columbia Records when she was 17. I think she sang with
0: Capitol or Columbia?
1: Capitol, I meant.
0: Yeah.
1: And she was with Stan Kenton's orchestra for a while. And she never quite had the traction the other...
0: She's married to Carmen Fanzone, too, who was a Red Sox pitcher. So a little something for everybody.
1: A little something for you there, kiddo.
0: That was Sue Rainey, Wrap Your Troubles and Dreams. I'm John Pizzarelli, and you are...
1: Jessica Malasky.
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0: Segment six began with Frank Sinatra singing, "Yes, Sir, That's My Baby." Another of the banjo hits from the Pizzarelli family. Always loved that song. I recorded it. I loved it so much. So there.
1: You killed it.
0: Killed it. And you actually recorded Bye Bye Blues.
1: I recorded Bye Bye Blues on a record that we made in like a day.
0: Yeah. I remember it. That was the famous, sure you know it. One, two, one,
1: Bucky
0: two.
1: Bucky started counting it off. And I said, "Hey, Buck, what song are we singing? He said, "Bye Bye Blues." I said, I don't know that song. I mean, I know Bye Bye Blues, but that's all I knew. So I said, maybe I can print out the lyric and just give me 4 seconds with it. So funny.
0: You have something for us there, Jesso?
1: Let's see. Here's another Noel Coward song. Judy Garland singing Poor Little Rich Girl that Noel Coward wrote.
0: Fantastic. Judy Garland on Radio Deluxe.

0: Judy Garland and Poor Little Rich Girl, a Noel Coward composition. We're very eclectic on this Labor Day weekend, aren't we?
1: We are. We've gone from Matty Pizzarelli to Noel Coward.
0: Well, there was a show it's Schwartz and Dietz wrote called Jenny. Mm-hmm. And there's a great song in it called When You're Far Away from New York Town. And this is sung by Jack DeLon.
1: Wow.
0: It's I know the song. It's such a great song. And this is a quintessential, as I've said, I think I played it once before. It's a quintessential soundtrack recording. You know, you can tell they went into the studio the day after the, you know, that first, way after opening you would do it, right? When you would make your cast record?
1: Sometimes.
0: Or the weekend, or that Monday, right after the weekend. Well, anyway.
1: In the olden days, that's what it was. It was always problematic because people were exhausted.
0: Right. But you'll hear Jack DeLon singing his heart out from the show called Jenny When You're Far Away from New York Town on Radio Deluxe.
2: I've traveled every whistle stop from here to Albuquerque. I've been with shows that hit the top as well as many a turkey. Omaha.

0: Jack DeLon singing from the show Jenny. When you're far away from New York town, you're nowhere at all. Schwartz and Dietz.
1: Tierney Sutton has a new record out with her partner Serge Merlaud. He's very French.
2: Yes, oui.
1: He plays beautiful guitars.
2: Oui.
1: It's the record's called The Paris Sessions 2. And I'm not sure who's a flute player here, and I don't know who the flautist is.
0: Oh.
1: Singing You'd Be So Nice to Come Home Here Too. I can't speak today. What's going wrong?
0: Me no know nothing. Some people have way with
1: You'd
0: words.
1: You'd Be So Nice to Come Home To.
0: Some people not have way.
1: Here's Tierney Sutton.
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0: Tierney Sutton, and you'd be so nice to come home to. I believe a Cole Porter composition. With any luck. I'm John Pizzarelli. You are.
1: I'm Jessica Malasky.
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0: Segment 7 from the deluxe living room here high atop Lexington Avenue began with September in the Rain, Dinah Washington.
1: What a sound.
0: Oof, we were having lunch at Joe Allen's a couple weeks ago, and she was singing, and it just...
1: Cutting right that sound.
0: Everything. Just unbelievable sound.
1: You know, Catherine Russell has that kind of...
0: Yeah.
1: Cut through, just boom, right there.
0: The video you were talking, we were talking about that off the air a couple weeks ago, too. She was singing Time Out of Mind with Steely Dan and just singing the hell out of the end of it.
1: Yeah.
0: With the group. It's just amazing.
1: She can do no wrong. We might as well play Catherine Russell then.
0: Yeah. Well, here she is, Catherine Russell on Radio Deluxe.

0: That's Catherine Russell from her album that's been out for a while, and At the Swing Cats Ball.
1: Is that her? Did she arrange that?
0: Mark Lopeman writes some charts for her, and I know Munisteri put some things together for her too, but I think Mark Lopeman does those horn charts for her.
1: She knows what she wants.
0: Yeah, and it's just great. It's swinging stuff.
1: Wasn't her dad an orchestrator?
0: Yeah, Louis Russell. Yeah, he had a band with that Louis Armstrong was part of.
1: Oh, wow. That's great.
0: Yeah, it's pretty amazing, right? She's just one of our great singers, Catherine Russell. Going to see her at the end of the month in SOPAC in South Orange, New Jersey.
1: That's right. You guys are great together.
0: Well, it wouldn't be a show of family songs if we didn't play Dick Haymes singing The More I See You.
1: Ah.
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0: Dick Haymes and The More I See You from her album called Rain or Shine.
1: That was your mom's favorite song.
0: Favorite record of that song and her favorite song because the verses in there and everything. She had another one that she liked called You're My Girl that I recorded as an instrumental on a record called Sunday at Pete's. It was Bucky and me and Martin and Tony Tedesco. And we just recorded all those songs that were played on Sundays at Pete's. And my mother liked You're My Girl, so I put together a little version of it. And I said, here it is. And she listened to it, and then she went, where's the verse? And it was over.
1: There you go.
0: There's a great song by Arthur Schwartz and Dorothy Fields from Tree Grows in Brooklyn called I'm Like a New Broom.
1: Mm-hmm.
0: Or a new broom, as they say. Here is sung by Johnny Johnston.
1: From the actual show.
0: Yes, it is. Yeah. Another one of those great cast album performances. Johnny Johnston and I'm Like a New Broom on Radio Deluxe.

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0: The final segment of Radio Deluxe this week began with September Song, George Shearing and Nat King Cole.
1: What a beautiful record.
0: Yeah.
1: It's bittersweet.
0: Yes. And the whole record, that particular record, is amazing. We homaged their record cover when we did our record, which we had played earlier in the program.
1: And you have to play that on Labor Day weekend because it embodies the bittersweetness of just the end of the summer.
0: Yeah. And we're looking forward to the autumn. And late autumn, we will be at the Carlisle.
1: Cafe Carlisle.
0: For 2 weeks. So come on out. If you're in New York, you can come see what we actually look like.
1: I remember in the middle of the pandemic, I think, you know, before anybody was going out or anything, we had to come into the city for a bit. And I opened my closet and it was just filled with black sparkly things. And I thought, boy, I lived a completely different life. So it's time to open up the sparkly closet.
0: That's right.
1: And I'm very excited about that.
0: As am I. I got my tux ready, and we'll be ready to do it. Should we close this show with Bill Evans?
1: Yeah.
0: Here's Bill Evans playing Polka Dots and Moonbeams from an album called Moonbeams on Radio Deluxe.

0: to the strains of The Last Train Home. That was Bill Evans. And Polka Dots and Moonbeams.
1: I can't believe we're at the end of the show already, Mr. Pizzarelli. It's been a pleasure. That was Aunt Lynn's favorite song.
0: That was my Aunt Lynn's favorite song. I know there is gin being imbibed somewhere on this planet.
1: Not on the planet, actually.
0: That's right.
1: Somewhere up there.
0: Somewhere up there. So I hope you have a great week.
1: And stay safe, everybody out there.
0: Stay safe, and thanks for listening to our broadcast. This has been
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But I love him. Yes, I love him. I'm gonna walk up to his gate, see if I can get this thing straight, 'cause I want him. And I'm gonna have him. 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

You know, a lot of people have various definitions about what jazz is. And after all these years, I've come to the conclusion that all music, if it's played well, is good. 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Sometimes we come up with funny stuff by using our fantasy and so forth. So now we're going to try something.

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0: of Women in Jazz. Sunday, September 13th at the Rose Brampton. 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These women aren't just making music. 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

is an animal with long funny ears. He kicks up at anything he hears. His back is brawny and his brain is weak. He's just plain stupid with a stubborn streak. And by the way, if you hate to go to school, you may grow up to be a mule. 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

would you like to be a fish? A fish won't do anything but swim in a brook. He can't write his name or read a book. To fool the people is his only thought. And though he's slippery, he still gets caught. But then if that sort of life is what you

Tony Bennett, Swinging on a Star on Jazz FM 91 from 1998's The Playground. You still have time to bid on some very special items from the estate of Tony Bennett, including some 190 drawings and paintings by Tony Bennett himself, including portraits of Lady Gaga, part of the collection. Dave Brubeck, there's a wonderful portrait of Dave Brubeck that's part of it as well. And it's all being auctioned off at juliansauctions.com. The collection is called Tony Bennett, The Art of Benedetto, because, of course, his real name is Anthony Benedetto, and features some pretty great stuff. Gotta say, decent prices so far as well. The auction closes off September 18th, and if you want to check it out, you can find it at juliansauctions.com. 7:03, good morning, Heather with you here on Jazz FM 91. Lots of great music to share with you this morning, and a whole lot of good stuff to get your morning started. Of course, it's back to school time. We're going to be talking about that as well. And if you want to say hi, always great to hear from you. You can reach me via email, heather@jazz.fm. Pat Martino and the late Cassandra Wilson coming up, a little Alfredo Rodriguez as well. But first, here's Phil Woods and a tune written by Quincy Jones, The Quintessence on Jazz FM.

0: Gorgeous stuff there from Pat Martino and Cassandra Wilson on Jazz FM 91. The music of Joni Mitchell, Both Sides Now. It is 7:16. The band warm up there a little bit because it's they've had some time off too. You know, it's back to school time, kids. Yes, indeed. Today is the day. And lots of people are going to be posting photos, I know, throughout the day today. A lot of people who are going to be celebrating, a lot of people who are going to be mourning. But today is back to school day for many, many kids. And that means it's going to be a busier day out there on the roads. So you're going to want to give yourself a little more time and make sure that you're getting everybody there safely and soundly. Speaking of issues on the roads, there is a collision on the 401 westbound collectors at Yonge Street. Right lane is closed. Collision 401 westbound collector at Yonge. Right lane is closed. As for the weather today, it's going to be a lovely one. Sunshine and a high of 25 degrees. Humidex, going to feel warmer, like 30. A few clouds tonight. We'll see some increasing clouds later this evening and a low of 19. Tomorrow, clouds, showers, thunderstorm activity is possible as well tomorrow. And it's going to be a warm one. 27 degrees is the expected high. Humidex feeling like 35. Yowza. Looking ahead to the end of the week, sun cloud mix on Thursday and a chance of some showers and a high of 22. Sunshine on Friday and a high of 23. It's crisp out there this morning, but still quite lovely. 16 degrees and partly cloudy. Coming up in the next set of music, Peter Hill Quintet, some Chris Potter, and music from someone who is going to be performing with a group called The Choice Cuts at a swing dance. Stick around, I'll tell you about that.
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out, better step outside. So many reasons for me to run and hide. Can't do those little things that I hold so dear, 'cause it's all those little things that I

Welcome to Jazz FM 91, where the heart of jazz beats strong every day. Whether you're a lifelong jazz lover or new to the scene, we have something for everyone.

That's the music of Burt Bacharach and Hal David. Alfie, courtesy of the Peter Hill Quintet, with Brandy Disterheft on bass, Bobby Bruff on sax, Sly Juhas on the drums, Peter Hill on the piano in the quintet. Shannon Butcher in there before that, Just a Girl from Words We Both Could Say. Shannon will be performing with the Choice Cuts at a swing dance happening October 3rd. And doing another show then at the Old Mill Jazz Lounge on October 23rd. Details for these and more at shannonbutcher.com. Here's the Holland Court Jazz Trio. 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

0: Little Wayne Shorter there on Jazz FM 91. Fee-fi-fo-fum. The name of that tune. 747. You up and at 'em yet? It's that time of year. Back to school day. A lot of social media feeds likely going to be full of then and now first day photos, you know? When you send the kids off to school, you marvel at how many years have passed. That's the thing. I've never had kids, and so I don't have that measure. But I do enjoy the back-to-school photos, I have to say. There's something kind of fun about it. Also got to give a shout-out to those of you who are not returning to the classroom this year, whether you've graduated or whether you've retired. A lot of teachers whose Septembers are looking very different this year. So there you go. If you are in the back-to-school vibe right now, 7:48. Yeah, let's get to it because it's time to get underway. Weather-wise, we're looking at a sunny day today and a high of 25 degrees, humidex feeling like 30. Some clouds tonight, a low of 19. Those clouds will stay with us tomorrow, bringing some rain and maybe a thunderstorm or two tomorrow afternoon. We'll get to a high of 27 degrees with a humidex feeling like 35. Sun-cloud mix on Thursday, chance of some showers in 22. Back to sunshine on Friday and 23. And we are currently sitting under partly cloudy skies with a temperature of 16 degrees. And that's in the city of Toronto. Taking a look at the traffic right now, doesn't look like there's too much going on in the way of problems. However, there is a disabled vehicle on the 401 westbound express at Meadowvale Road. The left shoulder and one left lane are closed. Disabled vehicle, 401 westbound express at Meadowvale. Left shoulder and one left lane are closed. Coming up in the next hour, I've got some great stuff. Some Ian Shaw, Nicholas Payton, and Butcher Brown with brand new music, Al Muirhead, and more. And we'll take a look at who's celebrating what on this Tuesday, September 8th. All that and more coming up here on Jazz FM 91.
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Love that. Ian Shaw, I Don't Know Enough About You, from Shine Sister Shine, his 2017 recording. He is truly one of the most brilliant entertainers, I have to say, having seen him perform live several times and having actually shared the stage with him over in London. He is just an outstanding performer. And I think it comes from the fact that he's a comedian. So he's really quick on stage, you know? It doesn't matter what happens on stage, what you throw at him. He's really quite smart, quite quick. And then his original stuff, hilarious. Very, very funny, gotta say. It is 8:08. You know, I was thinking the other day, because, you know, we hear from you, our listeners and our supporters, when we do our fundraising campaigns. And that is when we really get a chance to hear from you about, you know, why you like the station, why you listen to the station matters to you, why you support the station. But we only do that during campaigns. I want to hear from you today. If at any point in time during the show today you want to drop me a line and tell me why you like this station, why you listen to the station, and if you're a supporter, why you support the station, I'd love to hear from you. Because I'm always curious. I know why I like it. I like it because I work in the music. I fell in love with jazz many, many years ago. And I really enjoy, discovering this new music, sharing this music with you. It's really just wonderful. I invest in the station because it's an investment in the career of myself and my colleagues. You know what I mean? But why do you do it? Drop me a line. Love to hear from you. Heather@jazz.fm. 8:09 on this back to school Tuesday. Here's Jeff Coffin and Caleb Chapman's Crescent Superband. 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

0: hear it live from the Longham McQuaid Performance Hall. Longham McQuaid, where the music begins.
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8: Let's take a look at Jazz FM 91 weather right now at 8:22. It is going to be quite a nice day out there today. Sunshine, some fog dissipating this morning, and we'll get to a high of 25 degrees. Humidex will make it feel a lot warmer. Well, I mean a bit warmer. 30 is what it's going to feel like. Clouds tonight, some increasing clouds throughout the evening, and then a low of 19, and those clouds will stay with us tomorrow, bringing some rain and maybe a thunderstorm in the afternoon, with a high of 27 tomorrow, feeling like 35 with the Humidex. Thursday, sun cloud mix, some showers and 22. Friday, sunny and 23. Currently, we are sitting under partly cloudy skies, and the temperature is 18 degrees. How about a little Donald Harrison? Here he is now, a little blues for the happy people on Jazz FM 91.

That's the great Al Muirhead, and the tune is It's About Time on Jazz FM 91. Al is someone that, you know, some of you may have only discovered him recently when he's put out, you know, records in the last, say, 10 years. But, boy, he's a veteran on the Calgary jazz scene and the Western Canadian jazz scene as a whole. And I'll tell you, I did a gig once with the Calgary Jazz Orchestra. Johnny Summers was leading the band, and Al Muirhead was featured in the trumpet section. And I'll tell you, every solo that he took, the admiration that could be seen on the faces of his fellow players, not just in the trumpet section either, it was just palpable. It was just beautiful to see. So a lot of people celebrating the great music of Al Muirhead on Jazz FM 91. It is 8:33, and you know what it's time to do right now? It's time to see who is celebrating what on this Tuesday, September 8th. Born on this day in 1841, Antonin Dvorak. In 1897, on September 8th, Jimmy Rogers came into the world. 1927, Charles Spex Wright was born on September 8th. In 1932, we had a couple of big names born on September 8th. Bobby Cole, wonderful pianist, and the great Patsy Cline, born on this day in 1932. Happy 76th birthday to bassist Will Lee from the Letterman Band and more, born on this day in 1950. 10 years later, I'm throwing this out for Brad Barker, because he and I are both fans of the band Till Tuesday, and lead singer Amy Mann turns 66 today. On the local scene, gotta say happy birthday to Stu Harrison, my buddy. Stu turns 46 years of age today, and I'm going to throw some love out to the East Coast, saxophonist band leader Nat Blackwood, based in St. John's, Newfoundland, wonderful player. Born on this day in 1984. She's 42 years of age today. We lost the great Richard Strauss, on this day in 1949 at 85 years of age. And in 2014, Gerald Wilson left us on September 8th at age 96. On this day in 1956, Harry Belafonte's Calypso went to number one. On September 8th, 1957, Jackie Wilson released his first solo single, Reet Petite. What a good dancing tune that was. 1965, four young men, Mickey Dolenz, Davy Jones, Michael Nesmith, and Peter Tork, answered advertisements for the world's first manufactured boy band. And with that, the Monkees was formed. And if it's your birthday on this Tuesday, September 8th, happy birthday to you from everybody here at Jazz FM 91. And here is birthday boy Stu Harrison, along with Stu Mack, Moonlight in Vermont on Jazz FM 91.

There's D. Daniels, Can't Hide Love on Jazz FM 91. It is 8:49. Before that, we had some Oscar Peterson, Stella by Starlight from Around the World. One of a few very special projects released to help mark the 100th anniversary of Oscar Peterson's birth. This was the live record. First was the live record that he made at Baker's Keyboard Lounge in Detroit, Michigan. It had been recorded several years ago, but it wasn't released. Well, it was released last year. And then

0: 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Why do you like it? Why do you support it? And Lori says, I love the music. I enjoy the host. And I support because it gives back to the community. Great. I love that, Lori. Thank you for that. Tom says, I love jazz and love that there's a station here in Toronto that plays it 24/7. There you go. Thank you, Tom. Appreciate that. Heather at jazz.fm. Great to hear from all of you. And I would love to hear from you and get your thoughts. Why do you listen to Jazz FM 91? Like I said, we love to hear from you during our campaigns, but I want to hear from you all the time because it's always good to know why you tune in and, of course, why you support. It is going to be sunny and 25 today. We're going to have a humidex making it feel like 30. Clouds moving in tonight, staying with us overnight with a low of 19, and then remaining with us and bringing maybe some rain and some thunderstorms tomorrow as well. We'll get to a high of 27 with a humidex of 35 tomorrow. Currently partly cloudy and 18 degrees in the city of Toronto. Lots more great music to be enjoyed together. And, hey, I'd love to hear from you. Heather at jazz.fm.
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There's Ella in a mellow tone from Ella Fitzgerald singing the Duke Ellington Songbook, 1957 recording, one of her famous songbook series recordings. We had Rob McConnell and the Boss Brass in there before that with Strollin' from The Brass Is Back, 912 years ago. Back in, actually, it was 2001 when I did my very first Guido Basso and Friends Jazz Cruise. It's now the Canadian Jazz Cruise, of course, since we lost Guido. But my very first jazz cruise, Rob McConnell was in the band, and it was actually quite astounding because so it was Guido and Mike Murley and Rob McConnell, Barry Elms, Steve Wallace, and John Sherwood, and me. And John Sherwood didn't make the ship. He was held up in immigration. It was just a silly kind of a thing. You know, they do random checks, and they checked him and held him for no reason, really. And he ended up missing the flight and then missing the beginning of the cruise. So we did our first show without a piano player. And we all sat in. I sat in on a tune. Rob sat in on a tune. Merle sat in on a tune. You know, Guido, I think, played a tune. What I didn't realize, though, was that on that same cruise was Gene Perling, who was the arranger for Singers Unlimited and the High Lows and so many others. And the wonderful Audrey Morris, piano player based in Chicago and a singer, who was the reason that Oscar Peterson and Gene Perling and the Singers Unlimited actually recorded together. Let me tell you, if I had known Gene Perling and Audrey Morris were in the audience for that thing, I would never have agreed to play piano on a tune. But my goodness, you never know what chance encounters you're going to have or who you're going to come across in your day-to-day things. And you know, let's face it, in an industry like this, you can come across some pretty big names. And got to say, when I told my parents that, particularly when I told my dad I played piano in front of Rob McConnell and Gene Perling and Audrey Morris, he might have questioned my decision to do that and then thought, you know, I always said you should have stuck with your piano lessons. It's 9:14. Speaking of great piano players, here's a little Monty Alexander, Night Work on Jazz FM 91.

0: There's Taylor Eigsti on Jazz FM 91 and a tune called Bucket of F's. And that is a really interesting project from the pianist and composer and band leader. Ben Wendell is the saxophone player that you heard on the end of that. And he's one of two saxophonists on the recording. And that's, in fact, how Taylor approached the record. The record is called Plot Armor. And he had two of every instrument, including piano. So Gretchen Parlato and Becca Stevens were the vocalists on the record. Dana Stevens and Ben Wendell on saxophone. Charles Altura and Julian Lage on guitar. And he even had another keyboard player. Maya Kronfeld joined him on keys. On bass, DJ Ginyard and Harish Raghavan. And drums, Oscar Seton Jr. and Kendrick Scott. Featured a couple of vocalists as well. Including, or additional vocalists, I should say, Lisa Fisher joining as a third vocalist. And if I'm not mistaken, I think Terrence Blanchard is also on the record. Anyway, it's just kind of interesting because he wanted to include two artists that he considered masters on their respective instrument. Kind of fun. Like that a lot. 9:26 coming up. I've got some Helen Sung Big Band, Larnell Lewis, B.G. Adair, and more. Good morning to Dan. Dan sent me a note, said I started listening 7 or 8 years ago after someone suggested Jazz FM 91 was a great way to get into the world of jazz. And since then, I've fallen in love with so many of the artists that you've introduced me to, especially several Canadian artists, including Barbara Leica and Elizabeth Shepherd. Love that. Thank you, Dan, for sharing your thoughts. And it's great to hear from so many of you who appreciate the music. And that's what I'm asking this morning. Let me know why you listen. Why do you tune in, whether you tune in daily or every now and again? And if you're a donor, why do you support Jazz FM 91? Because I think that is kind of cool that you do. It's a really interesting concept when you think about it, listening to a radio station. Usually you turn on the radio and it's just there, right? Well, yeah, that's how we do it. And we are there as well. But the only reason we're there is because listeners support us. We run on donations from our listeners. Simple as that. Few commercials, few donations, bada boom, bada bing. 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So there you go. So thanks to everyone who's been letting me know why you listen. 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Heather at jazz.fm. Weather-wise today, it is going to be a warmish one. We're getting up to a high of 25 degrees. Humidex is going to feel like 30 and lots of sun in store. Clouds tonight, a low of 19. Those clouds will stay with us tomorrow and we'll get some rain moving in. Thunderstorm activity tomorrow afternoon possible and a high of 27 with a humidex of 35. Thursday, sun cloud mix, chance of showers in 22. Friday, sunny in 23. Currently, it is partly cloudy, 20 degrees, humidex starting in. It's feeling like 24 on this first day back to school for many people. And I've got some great music to keep you company as you head back to school. As I mentioned, a little B.G. Adair, Larnell Lewis, and the Helen Sung Big Band coming up.
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That is BG Adair, Route 66 on Jazz FM 91 from the fabulous pianist and her tribute to Bobby Troup. Actually, technically, a tribute to Nat King Cole, that particular recording. Lornell Lewis, Beignet before that, an obvious reference to the famous donutty treats from New Orleans. Now, here's what I'm wondering. Do we have a Toronto style donut? I know beignet is a New Orleans style, but Toronto has. I think it's because we have such diversity here. You know, San Remo donuts are very different from like your traditional sort of Tim Hortons, and then you have donuts like the oh my goodness, what is it? It's Isabella donuts. It's mochi? Is that what they're called? Mochi donuts or mochi donuts? It's right across from the Rex. I was down there for an event one time, and my partner loves donuts, so I thought, I'm going to bring some home. And I went over there, and they were probably some of the best donuts I've ever had. That's the thing. We have such diversity here. It's hard to say if we have something that is uniquely Toronto. Maybe someone has to bring all of those donuts together into one massive Toronto donut dough. Know what I mean? Just make sure you let me try it first. Dizzy and Faye, they are going to be doing a few shows coming up. September 19th, they're at the Old Town Hall, the Old Town Hall Theater, I should say, in Aylmer, Ontario. And then on Sunday, September 20th, 6 p.m., you can catch them at Jazz Bistro right here in Toronto. Details for both are at dizzyandfaye.com. Here they are now with I'm All Right, Jazz FM 91.

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7: Hello, Tim Carroll here, Artistic Director of the Shaw Festival in Niagara-on-the-Lake. I want to tell you about our musical this year. We're doing the amazing Funny Girl. It's the musical that launched the career of Barbara Streisand, and when you come down, you'll see why. It's wonderful music, hilarious script, you'll laugh, you'll cry, everything you could want from a show. So go to shawfest.com for your tickets, and we'll see you down among the vineyards.
0: It is 9:54, and I want to let you know about a little bit of weather. We are expecting some sunshine today, some cloud moving in tonight, but basically we've got a sunny sky ahead with a high of 25 and a humidex feeling like 30. Clouds, as I mentioned, move in tonight. We'll get down to a low of 19, and then those clouds will bring some showers tomorrow and maybe a thunderstorm or two in the afternoon with a high of 27 and a humidex of 35. Right now, partly cloudy, 20 degrees in the city of Toronto. Coming up in the next hour, oh, we're going to close off the show in a good way with a little Kenny Burrell, some Tuck and Patty, Lila Bialy, Ale Nunez, and a whole lot more. So stick around for that right now. How about a little Denzel Sinclair? Maybe you want this in your breakfast this morning. Tofu and greens.

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is the Gerald Wilson Orchestra, Lakeshore Drive. And before that, some Veronica Swift, along with the Emmett Cohen Trio. We heard You're Gonna Hear From Me from Veronica's Confessions recording. I remember several years ago I was playing at the Rochester Jazz Festival, and the late night jam happened every month. I was really hoping to be there on the night that we performed, and unfortunately, my allergies got the better of me, and really bad, so I ended up having to take allergy medication and go to bed. The next day, Robbie Botosh and I were driving back to Toronto, and I asked him how the jam was, and he said, yeah, there was a duo who played a lot that night, and they were Emmett Cohen and Veronica Swift. Could have heard him, but instead, I heard my sinuses. It is 11 minutes after 10. On the first day back to school, going through social media and seeing all of the photos, and I got to say, it's kind of astounding when I see all of my friends' kids and how quickly they've all grown up, and very exciting time. And yes, my children are dogs. Oliver did go to school. He went to some training, and I love the fact that one of his graduation photos had him eating his diploma. That pretty well puts it all together right there. Let's get back to the music. Tuck and Patty coming up in just a bit, but first here's Kenny Burrell, Blue Bossa, Jazz FM 91.

0: Talking Patty. I've got everything I need. I've got just about everything. That is the music of Bob Dureau. And that is from their As Time Goes By recording. Tuck Andress on guitar and Patty Cathcart on vocals. But you know, she gets a little more involved. Patty Cathcart at some point in time was actually kind of saying to Tuck, hey, can you voice this so that this note is on top? And she would sing to him what she wanted to hear. And yeah, that's the beauty of working together so closely, because not only are they musical partners, they are life partners as well. Incidentally, I started thinking about, you know, that concept of having everything you need. And I did a little search on the interweb, which is a veritable potpourri of information. According to Statistics Canada, here is what most Canadians say they need to, you know, ensure they have everything they need on a day-to-day basis. Access to safe housing and shelter was one big thing. Makes sense. Access to basic nutritional items like groceries. Yeah, and preferably at a decent price. Access to reliable transportation, whether that is roads, infrastructure that way, or good public transportation. And finally, utilities and healthcare, including fresh, safe drinking water, access to affordable medication and dental care. And you know what else was grouped in that last thing? With affordable medication, dental care, that sort of thing? Internet. Internet access is apparently right up there with healthcare. There you go. And when you are on the internet enjoying the internet access, don't forget to check out jazz.fm. That way you can kind of fill all kinds of needs there, because you can get information and music and whatnot. Make sure that you do have everything you need. 10:21. Let's see how that weather is looking out there today. It's going to be quite a nice day, mainly sunny. We still have some cloud out there right now, but basically we're calling for sunny skies and a high of 25, humidex of 30. Clouds tonight with a low of 19, and tomorrow we're going to see some showers, maybe even some thunderstorm activity tomorrow afternoon. We'll reach a high of 27 with a humidex of 35. Quick look at Thursday and Friday. Sun cloud mix on Thursday with some showers possible at a high of 22. Sunshine and 23. On Friday. It's mostly cloudy right now, 22 degrees. Humidex feels like 26. Coming up in the next set of music, I've got some Maynard Ferguson, I've got some Jonathan Kreisberg, and I have music from someone who is taking the great Canadian songbook, kind of turning it a little bit on its ear in a good way, and is going to be recording it and touring it. And I'll tell you all about that, and we'll hear some of that music coming up.
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Oh, yeah, that is Lila Bialy and Sugar. That's a single that she released back in 2019. So Lila's been in studio working on a new album, and that music features in the project that she's currently working and touring right now. It's a reimagining of the Canadian Songbook, and it includes several Joni Mitchell tunes and others. And you can catch Lila doing that show on September 17th at the Aurora Town Square and the Davide Di Simone Performance Hall. And all the details are at lilabialy.com. And yeah, we have that new album to look forward to, so that is exciting. It's 10:37. How about a little Jackie Terrison? Here's Go Girl, Jazz FM 91.

0: was Howard Alden and a tune written by Thelonious Monk called Baya. That is from Snowy Morning Blues. Just watching the news earlier, and they were talking about weather, and it seems we're not going to get that much snow this year in Canada. They're saying it's going to be a milder winter, not as much snow, which, let's face it, if you don't like shoveling, that's a good thing. However, it also means more potential for drought this time next year when we get into the fire season and all that sort of thing. So do what we can to make sure we're taking care of the planet, right? It's all we can do. 10:49, we have a little more music for you, and we'll get you ready for the rest of your day right after this.
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0: 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That about does it for me. Thank you so very much for joining me this morning. I hope you will join me again tomorrow. Lots more great music to be enjoyed then, and lots more great music to be enjoyed now, because Raina is up next with The Interval. Have a great day. Take care. Stay safe, especially as you head back to school, kids. Listen to what your parents and your guardians and your teachers are telling you, and follow all the rules. And don't forget to check in on those who might need a little extra love right now. More than anything, please always try to express yourself in kindness, because it really does make a difference. Life's full of choices, so I'm really glad you chose to spend some time with me today. Have a good one, and let's do it again tomorrow.
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And we are back at it again. Happy Tuesday. Welcome to The Interval. I'm Raina Hirsch. The sun is out. The road's a little busier than usual with all of those extra school buses going around. And we got some great music to share heading into the afternoon. The latest from Duchess and Amanda Tosoff. We are going to explore a child phenom in Joey Alexander and so much more. We got contests on the go to tell you about. Raina@jazz.fm. That is the email address to use if you want to connect and say hey, and I always love to hear from you. In a little bit, we got tracks from Quincy Jones and the latest from Emmett Cohen. But right now, I want to start off with some Lyle Muscat, the latest from him. This is called Blues Anchorman on Jazz FM 91.

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0: Bob Kurnow's L.A. Big Band, highlighting the work of Pat Metheny and Lyle Mays with The First Circle, the title track from the Pat Metheny Group album from 1984. On this album, Pat Metheny and Lyle Mays really pushing some boundaries and experimenting, trying out some new instruments, including the sitar, the trumpet, and the agogo bells, all of which Metheny had never recorded with. This album seems to have been a big highlight for Pat Metheny, too. He talked about how, with this record, he finally felt like the group was what he'd always hoped it would be someday. He said there was this feeling of, okay, we've done it. We can go anywhere now. Now, Pat Metheny is going to be coming our way in October. He's hitting the stage at Massey Hall October 9th, and he'll be in Kitchener October 10th.
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10: There's diamonds hiding in my hands. They're gonna cut through the windows. Ain't no one messing with my plans.

Mr. Quincy Jones with Soul Bossa Nova on Jazz FM 91. You know, when Quincy Jones wrote this tune, I imagine he was incredibly inspired. He had just returned from a trip to Brazil with Dizzy Gillespie. Bossa Nova was kicking off in the United States, and of course, Quincy Jones had to make an entire album, the big band Bossa Nova. Now, he says in an interview that Soul Bossa Nova came together in about 20 minutes. That's all it took for Quincy Jones to write this tune. So, so impressive. I'm Raina Hurst. Still, we got some Bob DeAngelis on the way, but right now I want to get to the latest from Emmett Cohen. Just a couple months ago, he put out his new album, Universal Truth, and I'm going to play you the title track. Would love to know what you think of it. So email raina@jazz.fm.

0: 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Yeah. Just a certified masterpiece. 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

0: What a Little Moonlight Can Do. Such a classic from Billie Holiday here on Jazz FM 91. You know, here's something kind of cool I learned about the moon recently. The moon is steadily moving away from Earth. Every year, it moves almost 4 centimeters away from Earth. Now, I was checking in on our weather for today. We're in for a mainly sunny day, expecting a high of 25 with the humidex. Feels a little closer to 30, down to 19 degrees overnight tonight. Now, tomorrow, we got some rain in store during the day, but it will be a high of 27 and down to 15 for our overnight low. Coming up next hour, two incredible musicians are coming here to celebrate the legacies of Miles Davis and John Coltrane. Want to win a pair of tickets? I'm going to tell you everything you need to know about how to enter. Next.
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Rini Rosnes on the piano. That song was called Frevo. So I promised you some info, and here it is, my friends. So this year marks the 100th anniversary of the birth of two of the biggest and most celebrated names in jazz, both Miles Davis and John Coltrane. So to honor their enduring legacies and lasting influence, two heavy hitters of today's jazz scene are coming together for a very special tribute to these legends. Join 8-time Grammy-winning trumpeter Terrence Blanchard and acclaimed saxophonist Ravi Coltrane, who also happens to be Coltrane's son, on Friday, October 9th at the First Ontario Arts Centre in St. Catharines, as they honor the spirit of Miles and Train with a bold, boundary-pushing celebration of creativity, freedom, and improvisation presented by Bravo Niagara. If you want to win a pair of tickets to catch this show, be sure to tune in to Dinner Jazz with John Devenish all week long and listen for your cue for the best seats in the house contest. Be sure to enter, and that is how you have an opportunity to win a pair of tickets to this extraordinary show. You want some more details? 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

0: Joey Alexander on the piano, joined by Kendrick Scott on the drums and Larry Grenadier on the bass. That was Dear Autumn from his album Origins, an album where he's really exploring his skills as a composer. He'd always wanted to be known as a composer as opposed to, you know, this child phenom who's just excellent on the piano. But he says it took him a while to get there because when he was younger, he had a lot to learn. And progressively, Joey Alexander has been putting more and more and more of his own original music on his albums. His latest album, Celestial Keeper, just came out a couple of months ago, too. Now, coming up on Thursday, and every Thursday on The Interval, around now, around 12:20, the latest edition of Remember When, a feature where we get to highlight incredible moments and memories in jazz. Remember When is brought to you by the Alzheimer's Society of Toronto, a home for community, connection, and care. Learn more about the Alzheimer's Society of Toronto, the programs and the resources they offer, by heading to alz.to.
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8: Everybody ain't gonna like you. Everybody.

The Darcy Heppner Orchestra was smack dab in the middle. Vocals courtesy of Tom Wilson. Such a great version of the song. You can find it on the album Blues in Another Minute. This is a song that was originally recorded and performed by Charlie Calhoun and his orchestra back in 1955. Both Count Basie and Ray Charles have stellar versions of this song too, if you want to dive into it a little deeper. We have the opportunity to catch Darcy Heppner performing live coming up in November. Not with his orchestra, but with his quintet. He is going to be closing out the Hamilton Music Collective's Fall Jazz Concert Series on November 26th. So keep that date in mind if you want to catch him live. We've got some Dizzy Gillespie coming up after Gregory Porter on My Way to Harlem on Jazz FM 91.

The architects of swing, the pioneers of bop, the undisputed masters of the craft. Here's another classic cut on Jazz FM 91.

0: Saxophone from Jimmy Green. That was called Praises from his album As We Are Now. Today marks a special anniversary in the horror film world. 66 years ago today, Canadians got their first taste of Alfred Hitchcock's Psycho. Arguably one of his best films, and that shower scene, probably one of the most iconic scenes in all of cinema. Are you a horror movie buff? How are you going to celebrate today? Naturally, I feel like a full viewing of Psycho is needed. But also, I don't know, should we all just go scream in the shower? Maybe that'll make us all feel better. Coming up in our next hour together, we got the latest from Amanda Tosoff. I've got some Ahmad Jamal in store for you and some Bill McBurney highlighting the work of Dizzy Gillespie.
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I don't know about you, but I'm feeling pretty easy breezy after that Michael Franks tune, Now That the Summer's Here. Now, the Jazz FM 91 Youth Big Band is holding auditions beginning at the end of this week. Are you or is someone you know a student in the GTA grades 7 to 12 interested in learning jazz performance in a big band setting with mentorship from some of Canada's leading jazz musicians? Then auditions for the Jazz FM 91 Youth Big Band are for you. We are auditioning so many different instruments. Auditions start September 12th and the 13th, and again on the 19th and 20th. 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

0: iconic Blossom Deary Forest in Teach Me Tonight. It is the first day of school in the GTA. Happy first day to all of you. Buses up and running this morning, classrooms filled with students that are now breaking into their new school supplies. I feel like getting back to school supplies has changed a lot since I was a kid. When I was young, we were loading up on line paper and graph paper and pens and pencils, and now I feel like everyone's loading up on laptops and iPads in order to take those to school. Do kids even use pencils anymore? Probably for those bubble tests, right, where you're filling in all of the bubbles for your answers. Scantron tests. That's what they're called. Scantron tests. The bane of my existence. Have you ever actually used up a full pencil before? I always lose them before I end up doing this, but every now and again I meet someone who is able to keep track of one pencil and use it all the way down until it's a little nubbin with the eraser. A full pencil can last you about 45,000 words, or draw a line that's about 56 kilometers long before it's no longer usable. Isn't that bonkers? Straight ahead, we're going to get into some Ahmad Jamal. In a little bit, the latest in the close harmony group, Duchess.
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The flute stylings of Bill McBurney with Groovin' High on Jazz FM 91. 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

0: Easy Living from Melissa Lauren on Jazz FM 91. And don't forget, if you love vocal jazz tonight, it's Voice Tracks hosted by Dani Elwell at 9 p.m. And she is always bringing the best new vocals. We got some classic vocals in there too. You're not going to want to miss Voice Tracks tonight. Checking in on our weather, a sunny day with a high of 25. Humidex makes it feel closer to 30, down to 19 tonight. Tomorrow, we do have some rain expected, a high of 27, 15 degrees for the overnight low.
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0: Man, time flies when the music's good. That about does it for me and our interval for today. I'm so glad you could join me and share in the music on this bright, sunny day in the city. 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Afternoon Drive with Jeff Chalmers is on the way. 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

Arturo Sandoval, Canada's Jazz Station, Jazz FM 91, Scat in the Hat at 11 minutes past 2 o'clock in Toronto. It is afternoon drive for this Tuesday, the 8th of September, 2026. Now, how do you see this? Do you see this new scenario as a return to normal, or is whatever we just came out of normal? How do you see it? How does it set up for you, I wonder? We'll talk about that, perhaps, and in the interim, play some fabulous music over the course of the afternoon. Hope you can hang for a while, and we'll do it together here at Jazz FM 91.

0: Heilig Maneuver and Ladybug Waltz here at Jazz FM 91. It is 2:17 in Toronto. What a beautiful day. What a gorgeous day. Man, it's been a great summer, right? I mean, yeah, with a couple of hiccups along the way. Looking back on the summer of 2026, which isn't over yet, by the way, but, you know, the horrible fires, the smoke, the rain. It's 25, feels like 28 in the sunshine downtown Toronto. Good to have you here. Thanks for joining Jazz FM 91. To get through any time on the text line, which is the same as the phone number, it's all very clever, is 877-879-5400, should you wish to communicate via email. I encourage that. Respond to your emails and, you know, send me a picture of your lunch or something. To Jay Chalmers at jazz.fm. Some fabulous tunes, part of our next set as it continues over the course of the afternoon. Music from Jesse Ryan ahead. Local Dude. Nat King Cole with a classic. Sonny Stitt. And more coming up, Jazz FM 91.
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Mellow Yellow on Jazz FM 91 235. It's so gorgeous out there. It's sunny. It's 25 degrees. Feels like 28 downtown. And not a bad week, actually. We've got a bit of an unsettled system coming through, or a system coming through anyway tomorrow. But today, sunny 25. Tonight, clouds. 18 degrees a low. Actually, 19 degrees a low. Then tomorrow, a cloudy with a slight chance of showers in the morning. And then a risk of a thunderstorm. I wonder if we'll be plunged into darkness should there be another power outage. I just love the whole notion of being plunged like that. But the weatherman right now is saying up to 30 millimeters, 10 to 20 millimeters, rather. I can't read right now, of rain tomorrow. So that's something to consider, with winds to 40 tomorrow afternoon. And maybe an opportunity for young people going to school to show off their rain duds and their foul weather gear. Thursday, a return to sunshine under a mix of sun and cloudy skies and a high of 23 degrees. It is 25, feels like 28, as I say, downtown here at Jazz FM 91.

0: Randy Brecker on the trumpet, Jazz FM 91, Goldfinger 251. I heard the theme from James Bond's Skyfall three times on the weekend, bizarrely. Love that tune, Adele. Fantastic. Some people kind of, myself included, refer to them as mimeograph machines, when in reality they're really called ditto machines. These things were ubiquitous in schools in the 60s. Were they in your school? These are the machines that were producing handouts, instructions and directives and lessons and stuff. Okay, we're back in school. Here's a bunch of paper. So they use this master sheet to transfer this bright purple blue ink onto damp, warm paper. Of course, the best part was it was an alcohol-based solvent. And what's the first thing you do when you get one of these pieces of paper? You sniff it, okay? You inhale the fumes. And these were known to give students a mild buzz. And that was really interesting because, really, 50, 60 years later, nothing's changed, right? Still chasing a dragon. Black Market, part of our next set. Some Kevin Hayes coming up, and Ben Wolf when we come back.
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Stefano Di Battista, Night in Tunisia here at Jazz FM 91. 310 in Toronto. Ran into Carmen Spada on the weekend. I was at the Brampton Farmers Market on Saturday morning, and there was Carmen set up. He's readying for the 10th annual World of Jazz Festival, Be Jazz, presenting that in beautiful downtown Brampton, Gage Park, and Rose Theatre, too. And our own Heather Bambrick is part of the equation, celebrating Canadian Women in Jazz. And we've got tickets available all week with our pal John Devenish this week on Dinner Jazz. Listen for your chance to win. And we'll see you perhaps in Brampton, downtown, where all the cool old buildings are and a great backdrop for jazz music, along with Jazz FM 91.

0: Little weather report action on a Tuesday afternoon, Jazz FM 91 and Black Market. It's 3:21 in Toronto. Can I just say that the kefir grains that I purchased, not on the Black Market, but rather from Facebook Marketplace, are alive and well, and I use them in fermenting my own homemade kefir, and I love that. And I want to shout out Jim in Toronto, who dropped me a note on the email. This in response to the conversation that Brian Snelson and I were having last week, whereby there was a stereo component that I was interested in, but it was in Montreal, and the seller suggested he does not ship. And Jim went on to suggest that in the past he's had success with sort of mailing a box to the person so they can ship it, like sort of like a self-addressed stamp envelope or something in a larger format, and had success that way in getting whatever he wanted. Because sometimes when you see something on the used market, it's far away, and what do? You know, Brian suggested I go to Montreal, spend the weekend, and come back with the goods. So we'll see how that plays out. But it's all about negotiation, really. That's what it comes down to. And I appreciate very much the email. Jim, thank you. jchalmers@jazz.fm. Wynton Marsalis, part of our next set. Oliver Jones coming up, too. And some Shirley Horn. She's got loads of love. After this short break.
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I do not ask for bliss, I guess. It all boils down to this, I guess. I want my dinner, some conversation, and loads of lovely love. The dumb ones go for quantity. The wise ones go for quality.

Oliver Jones, Broadway on Jazz FM 91, 338. Nice day, gorgeous day, 25 degrees, feels like 28 downtown. Enjoy it. Any plans for tomorrow in the out-of-doors, I wonder? Because it's going to be a little inclement for Wednesday here in the GTHA. With clear skies tonight, looking at the forecast, calling for a low of 19 tonight. Tomorrow, cloudy in the morning. Looks like showers near noon, maybe a thunderstorm as well. And the weatherman's saying up to 20 millimeters of rain. Need one of those little rain gauges. Do they must come in metric by now at this point, I'm thinking. Winds to 40 on Wednesday, and then more of the same tomorrow night. Risk of a thunderstorm and windy again. So maybe a good day for a fire, a cup of tea, a blanket, dinner jazz, and a good book. We are sitting right now at 25, feels like 28, in the sunshine downtown at Jazz FM 91.

0: celebrating Lee Morgan. It's Terrell Stafford on Jazz FM 91 and Hocus Pocus. That's around the crystals and tarot cards. Are you into such woo-woo? How about a black light poster, some Acapulco gold, and a package of sandalwood incense? What are you thinking about that? 3:51 in Toronto. Happy Tuesday. Happy back to school day. And a shout out to you if you know your combination to your Dudley Locke in high school. Good on you. Bria Skonberg is coming up later this hour. Some Anita O'Day part of it. Kelly Jefferson is back to 1961 with Shirley Scott after this short break.
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0: Embarrassed to say, Audrey Ochoa here on Jazz FM 91. At 4:04 in Toronto, we are going to the phone line now directly to Kensington Market and welcoming back with great excitement to the radio broadcast, Tom Helleck from Tom's Place. Tom, it's nice to have you back on the program. Happy post-Labor Day to you, sir. Welcome to September.
1: Jeff, thank you very kindly. I'm so pleased to be back. We buy a lot of great merchandise in Montreal, and one of my suppliers has been in business since 1917. I have the granddaughter who's working with me. Actually, I made a mistake. The great-granddaughter of the gentleman who built this fabulous business, her great-great-grandfather. This wonderful young lady that comes and see us, her name is Amanda. They make some of the finest fabrics. They make some of the finest suits in the world. They're extremely well known. And if you go to very high-end and very expensive stores, you will see their private label. They do an amazing job. She's working with me today. They do all of the high-end Italian fabrics that are made in Montreal, all of them. It's an amazing company, and we trust them and we believe in them. This is a very difficult time for these companies because of all these silly tariffs. You cannot send a sport jacket to the United States because there's tariff on it. You cannot send a pair of pants because there's tariff on it. Now, if you send separate suits, there's tariffs on it. But if it's a nested suit, there's no tariffs on it. On top coats, there are tariffs. What kind of nonsense is this? This company has been around since 1917. They're extremely capable and knowledgeable. They build an amazing business in North America. And all of a sudden, it's unknown. Well, not at Tom's Place. We have the highest respect for clothing that's made in Canada. So when you come to Tom's Place and you ask for made in Canada, we have it by the super truck loads, train loads. We have thousands and thousands of suits, sport jackets, trousers. So please, do come and support these Canadian manufacturers because we need them. And, you know, there are tens of thousands of people that work in industry all over Quebec, all over Ontario. And once they close, we'll never see the like of them. And Amanda, she's just a young girl. She's starting out in the business. It's a miracle. It really is a miracle that her great-great-grandfather started the business when he came from Romania. So please, listeners out there, buy made in Canada. That's the way to go. Thank you.

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0: Kelly, Jefferson, and Garden on Jazz FM 91. So the garden the weekend, what about you? You got lots to harvest, lots bolting. I was at the big box store on the weekend, picked up some lumber because I'm going to construct, fabricate, and build a couple of raised beds. I purchased a bunch of 2x10, 2x10 by 8 footers to make a couple of raised beds in the back there because I want to get the garlic in. This fall, the Toronto Garlic Festival is coming up in a brand new location in downtown Toronto. Allen Gardens, the historic Allen Gardens downtown, going to be fantastic. September 27th goes from 10 till 5. This is a festival I've been attending for many, many years now. And the trick is you go, you talk to the farmers who grow garlic. The festival is all about growing Ontario garlic. And the garlic that they sell, the farmers sell, is stuff that grows well in this zone, in our zone here in southern Ontario. And it's a fabulous thing to get that garlic in the fall and then reap the rewards come spring. It's normally the first thing up in your garden, as you might know. And I'm excited about getting these gardens built so I can pop some bulbs into the soil, and we'll go from there. It's 4:25 afternoon drive. I'm Jeff. Happy Tuesday, the 8th of September. Brian Snelson is away today. He's back tomorrow here at 4:40 for the market report. But coming up next, stuff from Anita O'Day and Bria Skonberg after this.
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A wonderful day. Anita O'Day here at Jazz FM 91, 441 in Toronto. I recall those rubber boots we had back in the day, made in Canada. You know, the rubber boots with the, mid-calf sort of height with the orange or red toe caps and a red heel sort of thing. The sole was different color. Those were a throwback. And I found a pair in a local sort of big box store, if you will, a number of years ago. I thought, wow, I haven't seen those boots in a long time. I want those rain boots. And sadly, disappointingly, they cracked. They wore out in a matter of months, and I remained disappointed with that. And I think of those boots when I read the forecast that calls for rain, and it makes me kind of sad. And I wonder what's going to happen tomorrow, because we've got rain in the forecast after a clear night tonight in Toronto, low of 19 degrees. Tomorrow, cloudy, chance of showers late morning and showers in the afternoon, maybe a thunderstorm on Wednesday afternoon. 10 to 20 millimeters of rain coming, winds to 40, so pretty well an apocalypse, really. A high of 26 and a bad hair day with the humidex sitting around 34 degrees. And then more of the same tomorrow night. What fun. Thursday, return to a mix of sun and cloud, slight chance of showers, high of 23. This hour downtown, it's a lovely, balmy 25, feels like 28 downtown, here at Jazz FM 91.

0: Larry Carlton, Joe Semple, Crusaders on Jazz FM 91. I'm going to change a thing. 4:52, and how are you? Happy Tuesday. 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It's a turntable thing. We'll spin a classic. We've been really digging deep the last couple of weeks, going way back, and we'll see how tomorrow plays out at 5:20. I invite you to join us then here on Afternoon Drive for a classic spin from the in-studio turntable here at Jazz FM 91. 25 degrees, feels like 28. Gorgeous day for a drive home. And some fabulous tunes taking us there, too. From Eddie Metz on deck, some Coleman Hawkins part of it, and Virginia McDonald's. Don't go away.
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Bernie Sineski, Gene Perla, and Ben Riley here on Jazz FM 91 and Bud Lines. I can go for a Bud Line about now at 5:13 in Toronto. It is afternoon drive for this Tuesday, the 8th of September. You haven't scuffed your new back-to-school shoes yet, have you? I certainly hope not. Can I direct you toward the Jazz FM 91 website? It's jazz.fm, the world's coolest URL. And under the contest page, a couple of cool contests to get you out of the town, perhaps, and out of the house, away from your phone, and perhaps away from your family. No, but there's a couple of occasions whereby we've got tickets to Hot Dogs coming up, September Songs, the music of Kurt Weill, and your chance to win there this week online at jazz.fm. And also the Best Seats contest, Canadian Women in Jazz at the Rose Theater, a beautiful soft seater in downtown Brampton, which is happening this weekend. I believe the show goes on Sunday. So if you're interested in something like that, check it out, jazz.fm, and enter under contests, and perhaps we'll see you not at the movies, but in the seats of the shows, along with Jazz FM 91.

0: From a 1962 session, that was the realization of a promise made 30 years earlier between Duke Ellington and the father of the tenor sax, Coleman Hawkins, that they would someday record together. And that is really cool. New York City. And Limbo Jazz here on your radio on a gorgeous Tuesday afternoon. 24 degrees out there. It's 524 in Toronto. I'm Jeff. It's Dinner Jazz and John Devenish coming up at the top of the hour. By the way, our pal Brian Snelson, a programming note, returns to the airwaves tomorrow. If you miss Brian, with tomorrow, or at least yesterday being the holiday, and today being a busy day for Brian, he wasn't able to do his market report, but just so you know, he's back tomorrow here on the Afternoon Drive radio program. And coming up next, music from Dave Dunlap, some Caribbean Jazz Project, and Sonny Clark after this short break.
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Tyler Yeremia on Jazz FM 91.538 in Toronto. Hope your day is going well. It's a gorgeous day, and we've got a change in the weather coming up. A beautiful night tonight, clear and 19 degrees, but a system coming through tomorrow. New forecast calling for pretty well rain all day tomorrow. Very windy, up to 40 clicks, up to 20 millimeters of rain tomorrow daytime and tomorrow evening as well. Tomorrow's high is 26 degrees, really humid too, feeling like 34, but clearing back up again for Thursday. And a high of 28. It's 24, feels like 26 downtown Toronto. Just so you're aware, maybe you've heard, Metrolinx has significantly increased fines for fare evasion. Do you see these people who don't play by the rules? This is on GO Transit and the Up Express as well. Raising the first-time penalty from $35 to $200 beginning today. So that's pretty serious business right there. And it reminds me of a guy who I knew years ago who was approached and asked for his papers. And all he had on him at the time was his pipe.

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It just feels good.

0: Fiesta Grande and Dave Dunlop here on Jazz FM 91. 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John Devonish all week on Dinner Jazz this week has your chance to win tickets to the Canadian Women in Jazz series. It's actually a show on the Sunday, Rose Theater in Brampton. Fabulous theater. And he has your best seats in the house contest. You're listening for your chance to win all week long between 6 and 9 here on Jazz FM 91. We have got preparations underway. I just want to shout out anybody who's preparing for Rosh Hashanah this weekend. Getting the house organized. Shopping for the festive meals on tap. And a shout out to you if you're doing that. I saw a guy in Kensington. There was a fabulous display. And I'm not well versed on these things. But was he blowing into the horn, the ram's horn, on Kensington last week? It was quite a display, and very cool to be a part of that on Jazz FM 91, where it's music from Joe Henderson taking us up to Dinner Jazz when we come back.
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0: I just want to take a second here to shout out a couple of the good listenerships, some donors, really, to the radio station. Much appreciated, including Peter Sachenik of Toronto, who is a renewing donor. Peter, thank you very much for all you do and your consideration. And I really loved him in Rear Window. And was it North by Northwest or was that Cary Grant? Maybe it was A Wonderful Life. James Stewart is in Coldwater, Ontario, alive and well and a renewing donor to CJRT-FM. And we very much appreciate your contributions as well, James. So thank you for that. 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It's pretty cool. Check it out. And we will talk to you tomorrow here on the radio program, Afternoon Drive, beginning at 6. Enjoy a Tuesday edition of Dinner Jazz coming up next with John Devonish on Jazz FM 91.

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Good evening. I'm John Devenish, and welcome back to the first day back on track, whatever your track may be. I hope it went well. Welcome to Dinner Jazz, the evening of that first day back. Opened up nicely with Frank Sinatra, with One for My Baby, that recorded by Sinatra back in 1958. That's from Frank Sinatra Sings for Only the Lonely. Music as arranged by Nelson Riddle with Felix Slatkin, conductor of the orchestra. Music making before that, the first track of this evening's show, we heard from Joshua Redman, or the great sax player, from his album Elastic. The tune was The Long Way Home. Man, that sounds familiar, doesn't it? The band including keys and piano player Sam Yale, and Brian Blade in that band. Well, there's a lot of music coming up on this evening's Dinner Jazz program right through until 9 o'clock. That's how we go. I want to tell you about some highlights ahead in this first hour. Listen out for Alexis Barrow in the hour. J.J. Johnson's in here, too. And we're going to hear from sax player Andy Parsons. But right now, here is Pat Metheny. And this is some music from Pat's album called One Quiet Night. Pat is playing a baritone guitar on this track that was crafted by the Canadian luthier Linda Manzer. This is some music by Jerry Marsden. The tune was a hit for Jerry and the Pacemakers in 1964 and 1965. Pat Metheny now from Jazz FM 91. This is Ferry Cross the Mersey.

0: This is Dinner Jazz from Jazz FM 91. We've been listening to Alexis Barrow. Man, he is so good. An outstanding Toronto-area-based Cuban-Canadian trumpeter. Proud of his heritage and especially its musical culture and especially the role of the trumpet in that culture. We were listening to music from Alexis's album Guilty Pleasures, players including Jeremy Ledbetter, Roberto Riveron, Añoso Rodriguez, and the drummer Ahmed Mitchell, along with Papiasco. The tune was Pensando en Ti. Now, the music we were listening to just in front of that was Pat Metheny with Ferry Cross the Mercy. That's from Pat's album that's called One Quiet Night, and Metheny playing a baritone guitar crafted by a Canadian luthier named Linda Manzer. And that music, of course, by Jerry Marsden, a big hit for Jerry and the Pacemakers back in 1964-1965. We're going to take a short break here on Dinner Jazz. We'll step aside for just a couple of moments now. Coming up ahead, we're going to hear from J.J. Johnson with music from the album called Tangents, J.J. Johnson with the Robert Farnon Orchestra, the orchestra conducted by Canadian-born bandleader Robert Farnon. And it includes Laurie Holloway at the piano. The tune that is just ahead is The Very Thought of You. And that's next. First These.
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11: You're with John Devenish and Dinner

Some J.J. Johnson here on Dinner Jazz with The Very Thought of You. What a beautiful tune, huh? It's music from the album called Tangents, J.J. Johnson, with the Robert Farnon Orchestra. The great Robert Farnon, a band leader, was Canadian-born. He was conducting the orchestra on the track and made his name in the U.K. That track also including at the piano Laurie Holloway. Here is sax player Andy Parsons now with a track of music from his album that's called Flip. It's Parsons along with album mates Gene Lewin, John Patitucci, and Ben Maunder from Jazz FM 91. This is Year Out.

Andy Parsons. That's the sax player you've been listening to here on Dinner Jazz with a tune called Year Out, that track coming from the album Flip. It was Parsons with some album players, including John Patitucci, Gene Lewin, and Ben Maunder. Here now is Irvin Mayfield along with the grand patriarch of the Marsalis family, Ellis Marsalis. This is music from Love Songs, Ballads, and Standards. Mayfield, trumpet player with Ellis Marsalis at the piano. Also in here, Jazz Sawyer, Neil Kane, and the Louisiana Philharmonic Orchestra, as recorded at the New Orleans Music Museum of Art in 2004. That's when this was done. Going to hear now some music by Stevie Wonder, a tune that was originally on Wonder's 1972 album, Talking Book. From Jazz FM 91, Irvin Mayfield and Ellis Marsalis featured now. This is Blame It on the Sun.

0: Jazz FM 91, that's a nice treat. That's the Quincy Jones, Sammy Nestico Orchestra. Heard them with The Witching Hour. And coming from the recording called Basie and Beyond, the orchestra led by Jones and Nestico, including Vinnie Colaiuta, Chuck Berghofer, Paul Jackson Jr., George Bohannon, led by Jones and Nestico, including Vinnie Colaiuta, Chuck Berghofer, Paul Jackson Jr., George Bohannon, and Oscar Brashear. Now, the music in before The Witching Hour, we heard from Denzel Sinclair, the vocalist with Always On My Mind. It's from the recording called My One and Only Love. The band, including Reuben Rogers, Seamus Blake, Greg Hutchinson, and Russell Malone. That music by Carson, Chris, and Willie Nelson. Man, it's so good. Starting things off in that set of three, we heard from Irvin Mayfield and Ellis Marsalis, featured together from the recording Love Songs, Ballads, and Standards. Heard them along with Jazz Sawyer, Neil Kane, and the Louisiana Philharmonic Orchestra. And the tune was Blame It on the Sun. 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We'll take a short break right here, and Dinner Jazz continues right after this.
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We are into the middle hour of this evening's Dinner Jazz from Jazz FM 91, thanks to a couple of nice tracks. Man, that was Ella Fitzgerald with Bewitched, Bothered, and Bewildered. Music from Ella Fitzgerald at the Opera House. That was the great singer, as recorded in 1957 in Chicago. The band is stellar, with Oscar Peterson, Herb Ellis, Ray Brown, and Papa Joe Jones. Now, the music making that got us into this hour, the first track of this middle hour, that was the Bridge Quartet with Phil Dwyer. Piano player Daryl Grant, Tom Wakeling, and Alan Jones making up that group. Heard them from an album called Day, and the tune was Angel Street. I'm John Devenish with those two tracks. We're here in the middle hour of this evening's Dinner Jazz program, and I am glad that you are here. I hope you're enjoying this music. You have a chance in this middle hour of Dinner Jazz this evening to win a pair of tickets to a show that is a Rose Brampton presentation with some stellar company, too. I'll tell you more about that as we get deeper in this hour, but right now, here is the great bass player Ron Carter with some music from an album called The Golden Striker. Carter's along with piano player Mulgrew Miller and Russell Malone from Jazz FM 91. Here's Autumn Leaves.

0: That's guitarist Lee Ritenour here on Dinner Jazz with the tune Some Time Ago, that track coming from Ritenour's recording that's called Stolen Moments, and music by Sergio Mijatovic. And I've heard Ritenour with John Patitucci, Ernie Watts, and the drummer Harvey Mason. The music making before that, great bass player man Ron Carter with Autumn Leaves. That's from The Golden Striker. Carter with Mulgrew Miller and Russell Malone. We'll take a short break here on Dinner Jazz. We'll step back for just a couple of moments now. Coming up ahead, we're going to go back in time to the year 1960 to listen to the trumpet player Kenny Dorham with music from The Arrival of Kenny Dorham. That's the album name. We'll hear a tune by Victor Young and Ned Washington, Dorham with Charles Davis, Tommy Flanagan, Butch Warren, and Buddy Enloe on drums. The tune that is just ahead is Stella by Starlight, and that's next. But first, these words and these messages.
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0: That's the great trumpet player, Kenny Dorham, here on Dinner Jazz from Jazz FM 91 with Stella by Starlight. That's from The Arrival of Kenny Dorham, that album recorded back in 1960. That music that you heard, that's music by Victor Young and Ned Washington. We heard Dorham with Charles Davis, Tommy Flanagan, Buddy Enlow, and Butch Warren. In just a couple of seconds, it's going to be Best Seats, and I'll tell you this much, you have a chance to win a pair of tickets to see the Rose Brampton presentation of the Bee Jazz Orchestra with some stellar company. I'll tell you more about that right after this.
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0: All right, man, let me tell you about these tickets that you can win for Best Seats. It's a pair of tickets to see the Rose Brampton presentation of the Bee Jazz Orchestra, featuring Canadian women in jazz, including our very own Heather Bambrick, also Colleen Allen, Jocelyn Gould, and Tara Davidson. Now, for your chance to win this pair of tickets, it's easy. All you need to do is this. Go to the contest page at jazz.fm and fill out the contest form. Here's the band Beetle Jazz now as we continue with Dinner Jazz. This is music from the album of this group that's called With a Little Help from Our Friends. The core group has Brian Melvin, Boris Kozlov, and Larry Greniger, along with Dave Gakovsky. Going to listen now to a tune that was originally released by the Beatles back in 1967 from Jazz FM 91. Here is Strawberry Fields Forever.

That's the Canadian vocalist Barbara Leica here on Dinner Jazz with But Not For Me. That's from Barbara's recording that's called, and I like this, it's called That's What I Do. Heard her backed up by some great players, including Brian Dickinson at the piano, Paul Novotny, and Steve Heathcote. Music making in front of that, the band Beetle Jazz with Strawberry Fields Forever. The core group in that band has Brian Melvin, Boris Kozlov, Larry Graniger, and Dave Kakovsky. And that tune, originally released by the Beatles back in 1967. Here's the great vibes player, Milt Jackson, now, along with Count Basie. This is so cool. This is from a recording called Milt Jackson and Count Basie and the Big Band, Volume 2. Basie's band, including guitarist Freddie Green, Butch Miles, John Clayton, and Sonny Cohn. From Jazz FM 91, here is... Easy Does It.

0: Jazz FM 91, that's the Jane Fair Rosemary Galloway Quintet with a tune called The Paths That Cross, and that's from an album of the band that's called Waltz Out. Jane and Rosemary leading with Terry Clark, piano player Nancy Walker, and trumpeter Lena Alamano. Music making before that, vibes player Milt Jackson with Count Basie and the orchestra, that from the recording called Milt Jackson and Count Basie and the Big Band, Volume 2. When we heard Easy Does It. You're listening to Dinner Jazz from Jazz FM 91. We're going to take a short break right here, and Dinner Jazz continues right after this.
1: What's up? 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